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1: From the Cromwell Media Nashville Weather Center, a 50% chance of showers and thunderstorms is expected Wednesday afternoon, with areas of fog clearing before 7 a.m. Otherwise, mostly sunny with a high near 89 and heat index values as high as 97. Thursday brings a 30% chance of showers and thunderstorms after 10 a.m. with highs near 92.
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4: 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And 102.9 The Buzz on-air personality Andy Herron celebrates 12 years. 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

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Listen up, Election Day is set for Tuesday, November 3rd, with voters casting ballots in the state and federal general election, along with municipal elections in Belle Meade, Forest Hills, and Goodlettsville. Tennessee residents who plan to vote should make sure they're registered ahead of time. 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To check your status or register, visit the Nashville Department of Elections website. 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
1: From the Cromwell Media Nashville Weather Center, Wednesday brings a 50% chance of showers and thunderstorms after 1 p.m., with fog clearing by morning, high near 89, feeling like 97, overnight lows around 72 with patchy fog. Thursday, mostly sunny, high near 92 with a 30% chance of storms after 10 a.m.
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Listen up, Election Day is set for Tuesday, November 3rd, with voters casting ballots in the state and federal general election, along with municipal elections in Belle Meade, Forest Hills, and Goodlettsville. Tennessee residents who plan to vote should make sure they're registered ahead of time. 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
1: From the Cromwell Media Nashville Weather Center, Wednesday brings a chance of showers and thunderstorms, mainly after 2 p.m. Areas of fog clear by 7 a.m. High near 89 with a heat index of 97. West wind around 5 miles per hour. Precipitation chances 60%. Wednesday night, showers and thunderstorms likely before 10 p.m., then partly cloudy with a low around 72. Thursday, mostly sunny with a high near 92 and a heat index of 101. A slight chance of showers and thunderstorms after 10 a.m.
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1: From the Cromwell Media Nashville Weather Center, Wednesday brings a chance of showers and thunderstorms after 2 p.m. with a high near 89 and heat index values as high as 97. Patchy fog clears by 7 a.m. Overnight, storms likely before 10 p.m. with a low around 72. Thursday is mostly sunny with a high near 92, heat index up to 101, and a 30% chance of storms after 10 a.m. Lows Thursday night near 75.
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And as always, don't forget to join me, Ace, for Saturday Night Fever. 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
1: From the Cromwell Media Nashville Weather Center, a chance of showers and thunderstorms is expected Wednesday afternoon, with areas of fog clearing before 7 a.m. The high will be near 89, with a heat index as high as 97. Winds will be calm, shifting west around 5 miles per hour. There's a 60% chance of rain.
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1: From the Cromwell Media Nashville Weather Center, scattered showers and thunderstorms are likely Wednesday afternoon, with a high near 89 and a heat index up to 97. Fog may linger before morning. Overnight, storms diminish, leaving patchy fog and a low around 72. Thursday brings a slight chance of showers and a high near 92.
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It's DJ Ace with your hits around town on Totally Hits 93.3. One of Nashville's favorite traditions returns August 7th and 8th in East Nashville. The Tomato Art Fest celebrates its 23rd anniversary with 2 days of local music, food, shopping, costumes, kids' activities, and plenty of tomato-inspired fun. The main event is free and open to all ages. 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And as always, don't forget to join me, Ace, for Saturday Night Fever. 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And those are your hits around town from Totally Hits 93.3. 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
1: From the Cromwell Media Nashville Weather Center, a chance of showers and thunderstorms today, mainly after 2 p.m. Areas of fog before 7 a.m. Otherwise, partly sunny with a high near 89. Heat index values as high as 97. Calm wind becoming west around 5 miles per hour in the afternoon. Chance of rain is 60%.
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The Music City Brewers Festival returns Saturday, August 22nd at Walk of Fame Park. 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And as always, don't forget to join me, Ace, for Saturday Night Fever. 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
1: From the Cromwell Media Nashville Weather Center, Wednesday brings a chance of showers and thunderstorms, mainly after 1 p.m., with patchy fog clearing before 7 a.m. The high will be near 89, feeling like 97. Winds will be calm, shifting to west at 5 miles per hour. Thursday is mostly sunny with a high near 92.
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Hey there, it's DJ Ace with your hits around town on Totally Hits 93.3. PBR Stampede Days takes over Bridgestone Arena August 14th through the 16th. The event features the Nashville Stampede and the Broadway Boys in high-energy bull riding action. Tickets are on sale now through Ticketmaster. Bridgestone Arena is stacking up major shows this fall. Phoebe Bridgers brings the long-lost tour with special guest Alex G. October 10th and 11th, while Journey's Final Frontier Tour arrives October 21st. And as always, don't forget to join me, Ace, for Saturday Night Fever. Saturday nights from 8 to 10 as we take you back in time with the best decades of dance mix to get your night started right. And those are your hits around town from Totally Hits 93.3. 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
1: From the Cromwell Media Nashville Weather Center, expect a chance of showers and thunderstorms. Wednesday, mainly after 1 p.m., patchy fog before 7 a.m., high near 89, with heat index values up to 97. West wind around 5 miles. Chance of rain is 60%. Thursday will be mostly sunny with a high near 92.
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And as always, don't forget to join me, Ace, for Saturday Night Fever. 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And those are your hits around town from Totally Hits 93.3. 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
1: From the Cromwell Media Nashville Weather Center, a chance of showers and thunderstorms Wednesday with patchy fog before 7 a.m. High near 89, heat index up to 97. Thursday brings a slight chance of storms, mostly sunny, with a high near 92 and heat index up to 102.
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1: From the Cromwell Media Nashville Weather Center, a chance of showers and thunderstorms continues today, with patchy fog before 7 a.m., high near 89, heat index up to 97, west wind around 5 miles per hour. Tonight, a 30% chance of storms, low around 72.
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5: Hi, this is Taylor from Nashville Humane Association, and I am here to tell you about my new best friend, Joan. Joan has been in our system since December. 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She is around 9 years old. She is what I like to call a loaf. She's very small. She's got the shortest legs I've ever seen on an adult dog. And she is just absolutely perfect. She has a permanent head tilt that makes her look like she is just always so inquisitive, and she is so sweet. All she wants you to do is just pet her all day long. She wants to be your best friend. She wants to follow you everywhere. So if you are looking for the perfect pocket-sized little pitty that wants to be your Velcro dog, then please head over to nashvillehumane.org or just stop by and meet her for yourself, because I promise you, you will fall in love.
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1: From the Cromwell Media Nashville Weather Center, a chance of showers and thunderstorms today, with patchy fog clearing by morning. High near 89, feeling like 97. West wind around 5 miles per hour. Tonight, a 30% chance of storms early. Low around 72. Thursday, mostly sunny with a high near 92, feeling like 102.
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4: 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And 102.9 The Buzz on-air personality Andy Heron celebrates 12 years. 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
1: 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Bob Dylan is coming to Nashville. 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
1: From the Cromwell Media Nashville Weather Center, showers and thunderstorms are likely today, mainly between 1 and 4 p.m. Patchy fog will clear by 8 a.m. with a high near 89. A west-northwest wind around 5 miles per hour. Tonight, a chance of storms early, then patchy fog late with a low around 72. Thursday will be sunny with a high near 91 and a heat index up to 99. More showers are possible Thursday night.
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7: Hi, this is Taylor from Nashville Humane Association, and I am here to tell you about my new best friend, Joan. Joan has been in our system since December. She came from a cruelty case, and she needed a lot of extra TLC from our amazing vet team, which she has received, and she has been very spoiled in a lot of foster homes, and now she is ready for a home to call her own. She is around 9 years old. She is what I like to call a loaf. She's very small. She's got the shortest legs I've ever seen on an adult dog. And she is just absolutely perfect. She has a permanent head tilt that makes her look like she is just always so inquisitive, and she is so sweet. All she wants you to do is just pet her all day long. She wants to be your best friend. She wants to follow you everywhere. 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
8: 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But when you finally did, it was too late. 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She was out walking her dog and only had a second to let go of the leash. Your foot was on the gas and her life was on the line. Speeding catches up with you. 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
1: 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The Franklin Summer Bash returns for its fourth year Saturday, August 1st at Liberty Hall at the Factory at Franklin. The all-ages concert will feature performers from this season of American Idol, including Braden Rumfeld, Daniel Stallworth, Philmon Lee, Lucas Leon, and Julian Kallel. Paris Bennett, a 2006 American Idol finalist, will serve as special guest host. Doors open at 6:15 p.m. with the show at 7. 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The 23rd anniversary of the Tomato Art Fest will take place Friday and Saturday, August 7th and 8th in East Nashville. 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
1: From the Cromwell Media Nashville Weather Center, today, expect showers and thunderstorms likely between 1 and 4 p.m., with patchy fog clearing before 8 a.m., high near 89, calm winds shifting to west-northwest around 5 miles per hour. Tonight, a chance of storms early, then partly cloudy with lows around 72.
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6: Hi, this is Taylor from Nashville Humane Association, and I am here to tell you about my new best friend, Joan. Joan has been in our system since December. She came from a cruelty case, and she needed a lot of extra TLC from our amazing vet team, which she has received, and she has been very spoiled in a lot of foster homes, and now she is ready for a home to call her own. She is around 9 years old. She is what I like to call a loaf. She's very small. She's got the shortest legs I've ever seen on an adult dog. And she is just absolutely perfect. She has a permanent head tilt that makes her look like she is just always so inquisitive, and she is so sweet. All she wants you to do is just pet her all day long. She wants to be your best friend. She wants to follow you everywhere. So if you are looking for the perfect pocket-sized little pitty that wants to be your Velcro dog, then please head over to NashvilleHumane.org or just stop by and meet her for yourself, because I promise you, you will fall in love.
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1: From the Cromwell Media Nashville Weather Center, showers and thunderstorms are likely this afternoon, mainly between 1 p.m. and 4 p.m. Partly sunny with a high near 89. Calm wind becoming west-northwest around 5 miles per hour. Chance of rain is 60%. Tonight, a chance of showers and thunderstorms before 10 p.m., then patchy fog late. Low around 72. Thursday will be sunny with a high near 91 and a slight chance of storms.
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7: Hi, this is Taylor from Nashville Humane Association, and I am here to tell you about my new best friend, Joan. Joan has been in our system since December. She came from a cruelty case, and she needed a lot of extra TLC from our amazing vet team, which she has received, and she has been very spoiled in a lot of foster homes, and now she is ready for a home to call her own. She is around 9 years old. She is what I like to call a loaf. She's very small. She's got the shortest legs I've ever seen on an adult dog. And she is just absolutely perfect. She has a permanent head tilt that makes her look like she is just always so inquisitive, and she is so sweet. All she wants you to do is just pet her all day long. She wants to be your best friend. She wants to follow you everywhere. So if you are looking for the perfect pocket-sized little pitty that wants to be your Velcro dog, then please head over to NashvilleHumane.org or just stop by and meet her for yourself, because I promise you, you will fall in love.
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0: Totally Hits 93.3. It's Cindy. Some of the details from the Taylor and Travis wedding are starting to leak onto the tabloid pages. And one thing we knew, that Paul McCartney attended the wedding, and it turns out he performed at the reception, and he sang I Want to Hold Your Hand. What was special about this is that he had not performed that song live since he sang it with the Beatles in New York in 1964. That is quite the wedding present. Coming up this half hour, we will give a nod to Sir Paul McCartney, play some of his music, and a request for Bob Seger. Keep it right here on Totally Hits 93.3.
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2: From the Cromwell Media Nashville Weather Center, showers and thunderstorms are likely this afternoon, mainly between 1 and 4. Partly sunny with a high near 89. Calm wind becoming west-northwest around 5 miles per hour. Chance of rain is 60%.
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5: Hi, this is Taylor from Nashville Humane Association, and I am here to tell you about my new best friend, Joan. 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She is what I like to call a loaf. She's very small. She's got the shortest legs I've ever seen on an adult dog. 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She has a permanent head tilt that makes her look like she is just always so inquisitive, and she is so sweet. All she wants you to do is just pet her all day long. She wants to be your best friend. She wants to follow you everywhere. So if you are looking for the perfect pocket-sized little pitty that wants to be your Velcro dog, then please head over to NashvilleHumane.org or just stop by and meet her for yourself, because I promise you, you will fall in love.
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1: 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He played at the Nashville Municipal Auditorium back in 1981. He was there with Charlie Daniels and the Volunteer Jam. If you're a fan of Billy Joel, there's a tribute band called Vienna, and they're going to be at the Franklin Theater later this month. We've got details on our website at totallyhitsnashville.com. Coming up, I've got some details about John Bon Jovi. Apparently, he's been sneaking around. I'll tell you more about it. Coming up next on Totally Hits 93.3. 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

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A portion of the proceeds benefits the Nashville Humane Association. 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

That's the Guess Who on Totally Hits 93.3. It's Cindy. Apparently, Jon Bon Jovi and the band have been sneaking around. Last week, they did a couple of secret shows in Baltimore ahead of their new tour. The Forever Tour kicked off this week at Madison Square Garden in New York. I wonder if there's any extra wedding favor bags left over from Taylor Swift's wedding. I doubt it. It's Bon Jovi on Totally Hits 93.3. We are Totally Nashville.

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0: 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It's Cindy tops at the box office over the weekend. Minions and Monsters, followed by Toy Story 5, Young Washington, and Supergirl. This Friday, the live-action Moana opens at the theater. And also a new movie called The Invite, directed by Olivia Wilde. She's starring in it along with Seth Rogen and Penelope Cruz and Edward Norton. It's a comedy based on a Spanish film from 2020 called The People Upstairs. It looks like it's going to be pretty funny. More of the greatest hits of all time are next on Totally Hits 93.3.
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2: From the Cromwell Media Nashville Weather Center, showers and thunderstorms are likely between 1 and 4 p.m., with a high near 89 and a 60% chance of rain. Tonight, a chance of storms until 10 p.m., with patchy fog late. Thursday will be sunny and hot, near 91, with a slight chance of storms.
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1: 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It's Cindy. If you are a fan of Tom Petty music, check this out. 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It's Blondie on Totally Hits 93.3. 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

That is Queen on Totally Hits 93.3. It's Cindy, what's new on TV this week? Starting tomorrow, Prime drops their new series called Five Star Weekend. It stars Jennifer Garner. It looks like it's going to be really good. Also tomorrow, Netflix releases Little House on the Prairie, their remake, which was one of my favorite shows growing up. So I'm looking forward to that one. Also, if you're into documentaries, HBO has a new one called Man Will Burn. And it's all about the Burning Man Festival, which takes place each year. It's 9 days in the desert with just dust and live music and lots of mind-altering things. The Burning Man Festival is something I could never do, but I would watch the documentary. It's Whitney Houston now on Totally Hits 93.3. 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

one of the biggest rock songs of all time. That's Kiss on Totally Hits in 93.3. It's Cindy. We are about to head into the lunch hour. I've got music from Foreigner and the Eagles, which I will serve up with a side of breaking news. Keep it right here on Totally Hits 93.3. 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

0: Beverly Hills 93.3. It's Cindy, and welcome to the lunch hour. I've got celebrity birthdays coming up and music from the Eagles, and I just learned they are adding a few more shows to the Sphere in Las Vegas. It's going to be around the 1st of December. If there's an Eagles fan in your life, you're going to want to take them to that. It is just incredible. Spend a few nights at the Venetian or the Palazzo. I guarantee it's going to be a good time. It would make a perfect Christmas gift. Just think about it. It's Totally Hits 93.3. 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
2: From the Cromwell Media Nashville Weather Center, showers and thunderstorms are likely this afternoon with an 80% chance of rain, high near 89. Tonight, storms linger before 1 a.m., then partly cloudy with a low around 71. Thursday brings a 30% chance of storms by evening, mostly sunny and hot near 92. Heat index values could reach 101.
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3: Hi, this is Taylor from Nashville Humane Association, and I am here to tell you about my new best friend, Joan. Joan has been in our system since December. 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She's got the shortest legs I've ever seen on an adult dog. And she is just absolutely perfect. 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All she wants you to do is just pet her all day long. 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She wants to follow you everywhere. So if you are looking for the perfect pocket-sized little pitty that wants to be your Velcro dog, then please head over to NashvilleHumane.org or just stop by and meet her for yourself, because I promise you, you will fall in love.
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Jeannie Loggins on Totally Hits 93.3, the song from the Top Gun movie. It's Cindy, and whenever I hear the song from the Romantics, it takes me right back to college. I used this song to try out for the Palm Squad. The band from Detroit formed on Valentine's Day back in 1977. That's what the legend says, anyway. It's the Romantics on Totally Hits 93.3.

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Duran Duran on Totally Hits 93.3. It's Cindy wishing a very happy birthday to Totally Hits listener Stephen Littlefield and Michelle Olson, also to Joe and Michelle. And if you're celebrating your birthday today, you share your birthday with Beck, Joan Osborne, and the late Andy Fletcher, who is one of the founding members of Depeche Mode, and one of my favorite country artists, Toby Keith, who we lost back in 2024. Let's raise a solo cup to them and to you if you're celebrating your birthday today. Thanks for letting us be a part of your day. 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

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Listen up. Election Day is set for Tuesday, November 3rd, with voters casting ballots in the state and federal general election, along with municipal elections in Belle Meade, Forest Hills, and Goodlettsville. Tennessee residents who plan to vote should make sure they're registered ahead of time. Voter registration deadline is Monday, October 5th. To check your status or register, visit the Nashville Department of Elections website. 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

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It's Cindy. We want to give a shout out to Junie's Nashville. They are bringing the heat this week during Burger Week with their Chorizo Smash Burger. Oh, it sounds delicious and looks even better. Thanks for having us on today. I've got music from Marvin Gaye and Journey up next. Keep it right here on Totally Hits 93.3. 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

0: Thanks for making us a part of your workday. Leah's got us on. She's driving over to Franklin. Thanks for listening to Totally Hits 93.3. Coming up this half hour, it's all about the ladies. I've got music from Donna Summer, Blondie, and Madonna. Keep it right here on Totally Hits 93.3.
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2: From the Cromwell Media Nashville Weather Center, showers and thunderstorms are likely before late tonight, then a slight chance after early morning. Thursday will be mostly sunny with a high near 92 and a heat index of 101. A 30% chance of storms arrives after 5 p.m. Friday brings an 80% chance of showers and possible thunderstorms.
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6: 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She is around 9 years old. She is what I like to call a loaf. She's very small. She's got the shortest legs I've ever seen on an adult dog. 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All she wants you to do is just pet her all day long. 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She wants to follow you everywhere. So if you are looking for the perfect pocket-sized little pitty that wants to be your Velcro dog, then please head over to NashvilleHumane.org or just stop by and meet her for yourself, because I promise you, you will fall in love.
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It's Cindy. If you have family or friends coming in town this weekend, I have got a complete itinerary for you. Are you ready for this? First, you got to have burgers because it's Burger Week. Thursday night, you can take them to Geodis Park to see Thomas Rhett and Niall Horan. On Friday, you can take them to Stardust at Adventure Science Center. Saturday, it's Air Supply at the Ryman. And I can keep going. There's a Tom Petty tribute band called the Heart Shakers at the Franklin Theater. If you missed any of that, it's on our website at totallyhitsnashville.com/events. 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

That is Toto on Totally Hits 93.3. They are currently out on tour with The Romantics and Christopher Cross. What a great show. Coming up, I've got music from Elton John. And on this day in music history, Elton John wrapped up his farewell tour after playing to over 6 million fans across 22 countries. I'll play you some Elton John next after REM on Totally Hits 93.3.

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Listen up, Election Day is set for Tuesday, November 3rd, with voters casting ballots in the state and federal general election, along with municipal elections in Belle Meade, Forest Hills, and Goodlettsville. Tennessee residents who plan to vote should make sure they're registered ahead of time. Voter registration deadline is Monday, October 5th. 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Journey is bringing the Final Frontier Tour to Nashville. 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

That's The Knack on Totally Hits 93.3. That was the number one song from 1979. 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

0: That is Prince on Totally Hits 93.3. It was this week, back in 1984, that he scored his first number one hit. Coming up this half hour, I've got music from CCR and David Bowie for Paige, who is listening to us in Germantown. Keep it right here on Totally Hits 93.3.
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2: From the Cromwell Media Nashville Weather Center tonight, expect showers and thunderstorms likely before 1 a.m., then a slight chance after 5 a.m. Partly cloudy, low around 71. Thursday will be mostly sunny with a high near 92 and a heat index up to 101. Showers and storms return Thursday night with a 60% chance. Friday brings an 80% chance of showers and thunderstorms.
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8: Hi, this is Taylor from Nashville Humane Association, and I am here to tell you about my new best friend, Joan. Joan has been in our system since December. She came from a cruelty case, and she needed a lot of extra TLC from our amazing vet team, which she has received, and she has been very spoiled in a lot of foster homes, and now she is ready for a home to call her own. She is around 9 years old. She is what I like to call a loaf. She's very small. She's got the shortest legs I've ever seen on an adult dog. And she is just absolutely perfect. She has a permanent head tilt that makes her look like she is just always so inquisitive, and she is so sweet. All she wants you to do is just pet her all day long. She wants to be your best friend. She wants to follow you everywhere. So if you are looking for the perfect pocket-sized little pitty that wants to be your Velcro dog, then please head over to nashvillehumane.org or just stop by and meet her for yourself, because I promise you, you will fall in love.
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They just kicked off their Forever Tour at Madison Square Garden this week. So we should be seeing some clips coming through this week on our social media. Up next, Susan is working remotely today and she wants to hear some Eddie Money. I'll play that for you next after David Bowie on Totally Hits 93.3. We are Totally Nashville.

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That is one of my favorite songs from Queen on Totally Hits 93.3. It's Cindy. This Thursday night, Geodis Park is going to be lighting up with Thomas Rhett and Niall Horan, a live music event there. And then we're going to be gearing up for Nashville SC. The first matchup is on July 17th. And a lot of us still have soccer fever, so it's going to be a fun time. The greatest hits of all time are on Totally Hits 93.3 with Cher.

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Sting is coming to Nashville for two nights at The Truth, Nashville's newest live music venue. 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

That is Heart on Totally Hits 93.3. It's Cindy. If you don't have plans for dinner tonight, don't forget it is Burger Week. 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I want to give a shout out and happy birthday to Stephen Littlefield because he listens to Totally Hits every single day. And I have known him since I was in, I think, third grade. Happy birthday to Stephen. Thanks for making us a part of your Wednesday. It's Totally Hits 93.3. 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

0: 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I am Dagwood. 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
2: From the Cromwell Media Nashville Weather Center tonight, expect showers and thunderstorms likely until early morning. Lows near 71. Thursday will be mostly sunny with a high near 92 and a chance of storms after 5 p.m. More storms expected Friday.
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6: Hi, this is Taylor from Nashville Humane Association, and I am here to tell you about my new best friend, Joan. Joan has been in our system since December. She came from a cruelty case, and she needed a lot of extra TLC from our amazing vet team, which she has received, and she has been very spoiled in a lot of foster homes, and now she is ready for

0: home to call her own. She is around 9 years old. She is what I like to call a loaf. She's very small. She's got the shortest legs I've ever seen on an adult dog. And she is just absolutely perfect. She has a permanent head tilt that makes her look like she is just always so inquisitive. And she is so sweet. All she wants you to do is just pet her all day long. She wants to be your best friend. She wants to follow you everywhere. So if you are looking for the perfect pocket-sized little pitty that wants to be your Velcro dog, then please head over to nashvillehumane.org or just stop by and meet her for yourself, because I promise you, you will fall in love.
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I'm Dagwood. 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

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I'm Dagwood. 3 days now into Burger Week. 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

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And as always, don't forget to join me, Ace, for Saturday Night Fever. 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

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I'm Dagwood with Free. 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

0: 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I am Dagwood. 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
2: From the Cromwell Media Nashville Weather Center, showers and thunderstorms are likely tonight, with a low around 71. Thursday will be mostly sunny with a high near 92, but a chance of storms returns by evening. Friday brings an 80% chance of showers and thunderstorms with a high near 91.
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3: Hi, this is Taylor from Nashville Humane Association, and I am here to tell you about my new best friend, Joan. Joan has been in our system since December. She came from a cruelty case, and she needed a lot of extra TLC from our amazing vet team, which she has received, and she has been very spoiled in a lot of foster homes, and now she is ready for a home to call her own. She is around 9 years old. She is what I like to call a loaf. She's very small. She's got the shortest legs I've ever seen on an adult dog. And she is just absolutely perfect. She has a permanent head tilt that makes her look like she is just always so inquisitive, and she is so sweet. All she wants you to do is just pet her all day long. She wants to be your best friend. She wants to follow you everywhere. So if you are looking for the perfect pocket-sized little pitty that wants to be your Velcro dog, then please head over to NashvilleHumane.org or just stop by and meet her for yourself, because I promise you, you will fall in love.
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I'm Dagwood. Hey, our Nashville's best deal of the week. This week, a place I really love, Bavarian Beer House over at Opry Mills. 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

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I'm Dagwood. Remember that great song, Lunatic Fringe, from the band Red Rider? 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

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The Tomato Art Fest celebrates its 23rd anniversary with 2 days of local music, food, shopping, costumes, kids' activities, and plenty of tomato-inspired fun. 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And as always, don't forget to join me, Ace, for Saturday Night Fever. 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

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Nashville, I'm Dagwood. 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What about July 1962? 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

0: 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I am Dagwood. 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
2: From the Cromwell Media Nashville Weather Center, showers and thunderstorms are likely tonight, with a low around 71. Thursday brings a 30% chance of storms after 5 p.m., with a high near 92 and a heat index up to 101. Rain chances increase into Friday.
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6: 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And 102.9 The Buzz on-air personality Andy Heron celebrates 12 years. 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

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I'm Dagwood. Goes this week, 1995, Jerry Garcia played his final show with the Grateful Dead. Was in Chicago, and he would pass away a month later. And I remember that was one of the first big stories that I read about online. 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

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I'm Dagwood. 3 days now into Burger Week. 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

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One of Nashville's favorite traditions returns August 7th and 8th in East Nashville. The Tomato Art Fest celebrates its 23rd anniversary with 2 days of local music, food, shopping, costumes, kids' activities, and plenty of tomato-inspired fun. 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And as always, don't forget to join me, Ace, for Saturday Night Fever. 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
1: From the Cromwell Media Nashville Weather Center, showers and thunderstorms are likely tonight before 1 a.m. with a low around 71. Thursday brings a 30% chance of storms after 5 p.m. with a high near 92. Friday sees an 80% chance of showers and thunderstorms with a high near 91.
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5: Hi, this is Taylor from Nashville Humane Association, and I am here to tell you about my new best friend, Joan. Joan has been in our system since December. She came from a cruelty case, and she needed a lot of extra TLC from our amazing vet team, which she has received, and she has been very spoiled in a lot of foster homes, and now she is ready for a home to call her own. She is around 9 years old. She is what I like to call a loaf. She's very small. She's got the shortest legs I've ever seen on an adult dog. And she is just absolutely perfect. She has a permanent head tilt that makes her look like she is just always so inquisitive, and she is so sweet. All she wants you to do is just pet her all day long. She wants to be your best friend. She wants to follow you everywhere. So if you are looking for the perfect pocket-sized little

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The Music City Brewers Festival returns Saturday, August 22nd at Walk of Fame Park. 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And as always, don't forget to join me, Ace, for Saturday Night Fever. 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And those are your hits around town from Totally Hits 93.3. 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
1: 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And remember who you're dealing with.
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